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0: Chrisene Kenny Rogers. Für Bianca Klein aus Potsdam spielen wir The Gambler.
1: On a warm summer's evening, on a train bound for nowhere, I met up with a gambler. We were both too tired to sleep, so we took turns of staring out the window at the darkness till boredom overtook us.

0: As a crowd gathers round, an angry young man face down in the street with a gun in his hand in the ghetto.
1: In the ghetto.
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